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0: Shouts to Boss Man D-Lo, Shake That Twerk Song, kicking off the countdown at song number 8 on 93.3 The Beat. Yeah, it's a WizKid Radio Takeover as we get to the top spot, song number 1, and it's the last countdown for the week. Alright, but before all that, we gonna give away this money. You got the cash for the ass keyword, you got a shot to win $1,000.
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0: That one goes up. Definitely going to be a big tune this Memorial Day weekend. Shouts to Boss Man D-Lo. 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
1: Number 1.
0: It's going to headband. 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

0: 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Why don't you do that? You see a red microphone next to the play button. 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

All right, let's keep it going. It's 93.2 The Beat, WizKid Radio Takeover. Got Migos with a throwback, Handsome and Wealthy popping off. Chris Brown and Bryson Tiller is coming up as well. It depends. But first, it's a little

Yeah, it's 93 Point to the Beat. So it's Kid Radio Takeover. Got that Belly Gang popping off coming up next. And after that, it's In Case You Missed It. We're talking new music that's dropping at midnight. New Music Friday. As a DJ, I love that. All right, but before that, we got that last cast for that ass keyword. Your last shot to win $1,000. Right after the CI, let them know.

like your friend do. It's 93 Point to the Beat. Yours truly, WizKid, up in your ear. And in case you missed it at midnight, we got a new Music Friday. I'm not going to hold you. I'm still not even through the Chris Brown album. I'm still not through all three Drake projects. I got to get through the last one, the Habibti. I don't even know how to say it still, but I got to get through that one still. So I'm still listening to music, but we packing on those projects with V's. V's got a new album. If you're a fan of V's, be on the lookout for that. Black, spelled Six Lack. Love is the new gangsters dropping a new album. He put out great albums, so I'm gonna be definitely listening out for that one. MGK and Wiz Khalifa got an album. Blog Era Boys, French Montana, and Max B got a new album. Wave Gods 2, Cosmo Brothers, they got features from artists like Ye and Rick Ross. Lizzo and Sexy Red got a collab track. It's gonna be dropping. It's from the soundtrack of Scary Movie 6 that's coming out in theater soon. Stormzy and Odeal. If you know music, you know that's gonna be a little vibe. So a lot of new projects to look forward to. If anything's bumping, you know I'm gonna put that joint in the mix this weekend.

That Nicki Drake collab right there with a throwback. It's 93 Point to the Beat. Yeah, I'm DJ WizKid. Let's keep this thing going. I got Ty Dolla $ign with Blast Chosen, Cardi B and Latta with Airy Tom, and that J. Cole, Who the F Is You? All coming up after this, Chris Brown.

Damn, I'm putting you on. Huh, Big Leo, I'm song for song. Huh, this so fast. I'm going thong for thong. I'm a dog, kids too. We going bone for bone. 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He love when I scream. I'm going

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0: 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What is the baby?
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1: Okay. 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

0: dumb as hell. 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
1: Stati 3 pointed the beat to Wiz Kid Radio Takeover on your late night. And you know, we almost there. For me, weekend's kicking off on a Friday. Yeah, getting ready for Memorial Day weekend. Quick 3-day weekend. You know, being that it is Memorial Day weekend, spreading some love to those who lost theirs in the act of service for our country. You know what I mean? That's what Memorial Day is all about. So spreading some love to those who's reflecting on family and friends and loved ones. That's one. But, you know, at the same time, that doesn't mean we don't got to have some fun this weekend, right? So 3-day weekend, you get a little break from work. If you do, take advantage, man. Do whatever makes you feel good. But no matter what it is you got going on, we got your radios on like all weekend long for the All-Star Mix Party. 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

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Hop in. 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

0: Keeping it going, though. Rick Ross is on the way. Minx in Miami. Some new music right here on 93. Pour you the beat after that. We're going to get us to some Boss Man D-Lo. And if you got a request at DJ Wiz Kid on Instagram, hit me up. I just send it Kendrick Lamar.
1: I used to think about immature things. You know, like, do you love me? Do you want me? Are you going to call me like you said you would? Is this really your real phone number?

0: right, so boom, we getting ready for Memorial Day weekend, right? We're going to be setting it off on your radio all weekend long, right here on 93.2 The Beat. Some of your favorite DJs going to be live in the mix. But one thing I want to say before we jump into the freaking weekend, we got one more day, and that's Friday. Like, literally, 9 a.m. to 9 p.m., you're going to hear a keyword play every single hour. That's going to be your shot to win $1,000 because we got that cash for your ass. Giving you 13 more chances to win, and then it's done. Then the money's done. So you might as well jump into the Memorial Day weekend with extra $1,000 in your pocket, man. 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

0: 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Keep it locked.
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More hip hop and R&B coming at you right here on the beat. Doctor on the People's Choice, keeping the jams popping for you right here on this holiday weekend, Memorial weekend. Hey, let's welcome it in right now because we are just getting started. Duval is popping all weekend long, the Jacksonville Jazz Fest. But you don't forget, you can catch me this weekend. You can catch me at the All White Step-A-Thon. This Sunday is going down, man, at Cuba Libre. It's a day party hosted by three other players, the 69 Boys. Kicks off at 3 p.m. So go to eventbrite.com for more information or to my Instagram at DJ Dr. Doom DDP, man. It's going to be off the chain this Sunday. And, of course, Sunday night, Adult Skate Night. Oh, yeah, the 26th Annual Memorial Skate Jam. DJ Sounds by Josh and yours truly on the ones and twos. That kicks off at 7:30 p.m. Sunday night at the Skate Station Orange Park. And then, of course, Martini Monday, that 26th anniversary tour, the big one this Monday, Memorial Day. Make sure you join us at Aromas, man. We got That's Pressure Live, yours truly, my man DJ Q45 and more. It's going to be a whole movie, all right? If you need more information, go to my Instagram right now at DJ Dr. Doom DDP, all right? We got your weekend turned all the way up for you. Happy Memorial Weekend to you and yours from the beat.

0: Big Sean and Drake with Blessings. I got Summer Walker coming up for you with Playing Games. And I got some Waka Flocka Roscoe Dash coming up for you with No Hands right here on the beat. Let's get back to it with J. Cole. It's Who TF Is You on the
1: ring,
0: beat.
1: Ring, ring. 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
4: Let's go. Shake that like you out of control. Mm-hmm. That thing to your focus for. Bend it on down, put your face on the floor. That to your legs can't stand. High freak with the word in a

All right, y'all, Dr. Mo holding down for you right here on the Jazz Fest weekend, man. 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I'm talking about legends are going to be in the city. Nile Rodgers and Chic, Parliament and Funkadelic with George Clinton, also Sheila E. Oh, my God, you don't want to miss Andre Day and more. And, of course, it's free for the entire family. 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All right, but listen, I'm on the ones and twos right here on the BEA to the T, doing what I do right here. And, of course, don't forget, make sure you check out the 5 o'clock takeover tomorrow. Or should I say today? Going to be turned all the way up, man. And, of course, we're getting you ready for the weekend. And it's an all-star mixed weekend party on the beat. That means all your favorite DJs mixing and scratching all weekend long through Memorial Day. All right? Up next, more hip-hop and R&B. 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
1: Music on the way from Kalani with Folded this hour. I got some Meat Mill and Drake on the way for Going Bad. And I got new music from Baby Keem and K-Dot. It's called Good Flirts on the beat. Right now, let's get back to a Ye and Travis Scott, his father.

0: More hip hop and R&B coming at you right here on this Friday, baby. Remember, hey Duval, the Queens are coming to the city May 31st at that Vassar Arena. Chaka Khan, Patti LaBelle, Gladys Knight, and Stephanie Mills. You don't want to miss this legendary concert. 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And we got your chance to win a pair of tickets right now. 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So go check out the Queens at the Vistar Arena on May 31st. All right? Up next, more of your favorite hip-hop and R&B. 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

All right, y'all, got a slide up on the D-O-O. I got music on the way from Real Boss and Richard will help me. So my Sierra and Missy coming for you. 1-2-step this hour. Answer a little Dirk and Gunner. What will happen to Virgil? But I'm going to tell you what happened to me. I'm getting up out the D-O-O, but I'll be back inside your airways at 5 o'clock right here for that takeover, right? I'm going to leave with this Cardi B and Kalani here safe. I'm gone.

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1: I used to think about immature things. 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

0: Hey, it's your girl, Shay. 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
4: Hot and humid start to our Memorial Day weekend here on the First Coast, with temperatures pushing up into the lower 90s this afternoon. The heat index up near 100 degrees. A few isolated spots of relief with some afternoon precipitation west of I-95. In the forecast for our Friday, a bit more scattered on our Saturday and Sunday, though, with the temperatures still remaining hot into the high 80s to lower 90s, with that heat index up into the mid to high 90s, thanks to the added humidity. For Memorial Day in the morning, it's looking fairly decent, but once again, some afternoon showers possible at the low end of our long holiday weekend. With your most accurate forecast, I'm First Coast News meteorologist Robert Spetta.
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0: What's up? Let's take a trip. Have you ever read The World Is Yours? On a blimp.
1: Hey. Now back.
2: Yeah, she back at it. Bring it, bring in the Mac. Way Up with Angela Yee is on.

0: What's up? It's Way Up with Angela Yee. It's me and B-Dot.
1: Yes, it
0: and
1: is.
0: And Chance the Rapper is going to be joining us today as well.
1: Okay.
0: Chicago's own, but he's got the Coloring Book 10-year anniversary tour going down. I know you really enjoyed his Starline album that came out last year. So did I.
1: I did.
0: I thought it was quite a standout. And he had a lot to prove.
1: Yeah,
0: people were kind of counting him out.
1: I was one of them.
0: He also recently just won his, you know, the trial, the lawsuit against him from his former manager. I don't know if we can talk about that yet, but, you know, I'm going to ask. All of the things.
1: Yep.
0: All right, so get ready for that. And it's a new Music Friday, and we got the Way Up mix, like I said.
2: My what you need to do is be thankful for the life you got, you know what I'm saying? Stop looking at what you ain't got. Start being thankful for what you do got.

0: that thing. Let it clap, let it clap. Ride this while you sit on
1: Let's
0: my
1: go.
0: Lap. Spread them cheese, let me see that. Shake that like you out of control. That thing till your throat gets sore. Bend it on down, put your face on the floor. That till your legs can't stand. High freak with the word in a hand.

0: 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Now, here's your chance to win $1,000. Just enter this nationwide keyword on our website. Grand. That's grand. Enter it now.
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2: Hot and humid this afternoon across the first coast. Temperatures pushing into the 90s with a heat index near 100 degrees here on our Friday. A few isolated showers are going to cool some of us off, but it's not going to be terribly widespread. A bit more scattered on Saturday. Not enough to cancel your plans, but definitely enough to be aware of if you're going to be heading out and about to many of our local festivals here on our Saturday. And over towards Sunday, still looking at afternoon showers with Memorial Day a little bit drier, but continuing to stay on the hot side through this extended weekend. With the most accurate forecast, I'm First Coast News meteorologist Robert Spetta.
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4: Hot and humid this afternoon across the First Coast. Temperatures pushing into the 90s with a heat index near 100 degrees here on our Friday. A few isolated showers are going to cool some of us off, but it's not going to be terribly widespread. A bit more scattered on Saturday. Not enough to cancel your plans, but definitely enough to be aware of if you're going to be heading out and about to many of our local festivals here on our Saturday. And over towards Sunday, still looking at afternoon showers with Memorial Day a little bit drier, but continuing to stay on the hot side through this extended weekend. With the most accurate forecast, I'm First Coast News meteorologist Robert Spetta.
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Keyword is coming up after this Metro Boomin. So take me through there. Come on, let's go.

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1: Stand up.
2: Frank.
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2: Frank.
1: Wake up.
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0: Frank.
1: Pass out.
0: Frank.
1: Wake up.
0: Frank.
1: Faded.
0: Frank.
1: Faded.
0: Frank.
2: 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Dude!

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11: A man hit on his way to work filed a $10,000 claim, denied. 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

0: 93.3 to Beat Man T-Boy right here inside your radio. I got the latest in news you need to know coming up in less than 7 minutes. J. Cole, Chris Brown after this Real Boston Richie.
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0: K-Roy here with the latest on news you need to know for Friday, May 22nd. Well, today is National Cooler Day, so go ahead and pack that cooler up for the weekend. Also, National Road Trip Day and Don't Fry Day. Yeah, the Friday before Memorial Day weekend is designed as a day to raise awareness of the risk of getting too much sun. Yeah, so use some sunscreen. All right, let's get into it. The latest in news you need to know. Memorial Day travel is forecast to set new records this year. Now, according to AAA, officials project that 45 million Americans will travel at least 50 miles from home between today and Monday for Memorial Day holiday. Also, AAA says the top destinations include Seattle, New York, Orlando, Florida, and when looking internationally, the hotspots include Rome, Paris, Vancouver, and Canada. And Lotto is teasing mysterious collaboration with 21 Savage, a joint Instagram post. The couple shared a photo of a knife with a cheetah print hilt. They didn't include a caption or give any other information. Lotto is also getting ready to release her album Big Mama, which drops on May 29th. And Netflix is making a major move into live programming by adding The Breakfast Club as the first ever daily live show starting June 1st. The show, hosted by Charlamagne Tha God, DJ Envy, Jess Hilarious, will stream live weekdays on Netflix while continue to air on the radio and on the iHeartRadio app through iHeartMedia. This move is part of Netflix's push into live and reoccurring programming as streaming platforms continue expanding their traditional TV. And gas experts are predicting the most expensive summer at the pump in years. GasBuddy has released the summer travel survey for 2026, and it forecasts an average price of $4.80 per gallon from Memorial Day through Labor Day. And the Knicks crushed the Cavaliers 109-93 from Madison Square Garden to take a 2-0 Eastern Conference Finals lead. Meanwhile, the Western Conference Finals resumes today. The Thunder against the Spurs with a comfortable Game 2 victory as the series rolls into San Antonio. Hey, listen, for more of the latest and news you need to know, click the link on my bio on Instagram at IAMTEEROY2.0.
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93.3 to Beat Man T-Boy right here inside your radio. Thank God it's Friday. And don't forget, tonight it's all about Rio. Happy hour starts at 6 until 9 p.m. Drink specials, food specials, and so much more. If you want to be on my VIP, I got a table for you and four friends right now. 904-696-2328.

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1: My name, T-Roy, and these are just my thoughts on what I've been thinking. And I've been thinking, why do they put Braille dots on the keypads at drive-up ATMs when black people don't drive? I told you, these are just my thoughts on what I've been thinking. And I've been thinking, why do hot dogs come in a 10-pack, but hot dog buns only come in 8-packs? I told you, these are just my thoughts on what I've been thinking. And I've been thinking, why are hemorrhoids called hemorrhoids instead of asteroids? Think about it. Remember, these are just my thoughts on what I've been thinking. For more of my thoughts, follow me on Instagram at IAMTEEROY 2.0.
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Don't forget, it's a Cash Bash winning a weekend on 93.3 The Beat. 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

0: 93.3 to Beat Man, T-Boy right here inside your radio. And don't forget on Tuesday to join me for Taco Tuesday inside of Elevation. So if you ain't doing nothing on Tuesday, pull up on me, man. And everybody's free till 7 p.m. Tuesday at Elevation. But hold up. Did you know Ball Greasy is going to be here next Saturday? Doors open up at 3 p.m. at Elevation Lounge. Ball Greasy, the biggest Gemini celebration. Shout out to my girl Neffy for her birthday. It's going to be crazy. But remember, this is 30 and up. This is grown and sexy next Saturday. I believe it's all black affair, so you got to come grown and sexy. So if you want to be on my guest list for Ball Greasy, I need you to call me right now, 904-696-2328. I got an exclusive guest list for you and a guest to join me on Saturday, May 30th, for Ball Greasy at Elevation. Yeah, shout out to my girl Neffy. It's her big birthday bash for the Geminis. It's a sexy affair. Yeah, we getting dressed up for the daytime. For real. You want to be on my guest list, 904-696-2328.
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0: Rita Beatman, T-Boy right here inside your radio. You won't believe what tickets I'm giving away for the 4 at 4 today. So make sure you write down the name of the song and the artist. And remember, after song number 3, your chance to get $1,000. That starts at 4 o'clock.
1: I used to think about immature things. You know, like, do you love me? Do you want me? Are you gonna call me like you said you would? Is this really your real phone number?

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0: That's song number four for the 484 on 93.3 The Beat. Man, T-Boy right here inside your radio. And don't forget, the 484 is being brought to you by Bootsy and Webby, live in concert. It's been a long time since both of them been on the same stage at the same time. Tickets officially went on sale today, man. So if you want to win a pair, I got you. Make sure you write down the name of the song and the artist at the end of the countdown. Be my ninth caller and tell me all four songs for the 484. And you will be getting two tickets to the Southern Truth Tour. Bootsy and Webby live in concert at the Jacksonville Center for Performing Arts. If you want my tickets, you know you got to pay attention to the 484. Here's song number three.
1: Number three.

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It's 93.3 to Beat Jams, representing hip-hop and R&B flavor, man. Don't forget, we are one song away from somebody cashing out on their tickets to the Southern Truth Tour. And when I say Southern Truth, I mean Lil Bootsy. I mean Webby. All live in concert for the first time in a long time on the same stage for one night only. Saturday, July 11th, it's going down at the Jacksonville Center for Performing Arts. And if you want my tickets, your chance to win is just one song away. Make sure at the end of the countdown, you are the ninth caller with all my jams for the 484 and the phrase that pays. And you got two tickets to see Bootsy and Webby. Tickets officially went on sale today at Ticketmaster. If you need more details, I posted the flyer and the link on my Instagram at IAMTEEROY 2.0.

93.3 to beat, man. T-Roy right here looking for my ninth caller. If you can tell me all four songs for the 4 at 4, I'm going to open up the door for you to see Bootsy and Webby live in concert at the Jacksonville Center for Performing Arts. The Southern Truth Tour, Saturday, July 11th. It's going down. Tickets officially went on sale today. But if you are my ninth caller and you can tell me the name of every song, all four of them, for the 4 at 4, these will be your tickets. Ninth caller wins. Good luck.

Don't forget this weekend, we got the All-Star Mix Party weekend with your favorite DJs pulling up to represent all weekend long right here on 93.3 The Beat. It's going to be crazy, and it starts tomorrow morning at 10 a.m.

0: T-Roy here with the latest on news you need to know for Friday, May 22nd. Well, today is National Cooler Day, so go ahead and pack that cooler up for the weekend. Also, National Road Trip Day and Don't Fry Day. Yeah, the Friday before Memorial Day weekend is designed as a day to raise awareness of the risk of getting too much sun. Yeah, so use some sunscreen. All right, let's get into it. The latest in news you need to know. Memorial Day travel is forecast to set new records this year. Now, according to AAA, officials project that 45 million Americans will travel at least 50 miles from home between today and Monday for Memorial Day holiday. Also, AAA says the top destinations include Seattle, New York, Orlando, Florida, and when looking internationally, the hotspots include Rome, Paris, Vancouver, and Canada. And Lotto is teasing mysterious collaboration with 21 Savage, a joint Instagram post. The couple shared a photo of a knife with a cheetah print hilt. They didn't include a caption or give any other information. Lotto is also getting ready to release her album Big Mama, which drops on May 29th. And Netflix is making a major move into live programming by adding The Breakfast Club as the first ever daily live show starting June 1st. The show, hosted by Charlamagne Tha God, DJ Envy, Jess Hilarious, will stream live weekdays on Netflix while continue to air on the radio and on the iHeartRadio app through iHeartMedia. This move is part of Netflix's push into live and reoccurring programming as streaming platforms continue expanding their traditional TV. And gas experts are predicting the most expensive summer at the pump in years. Gas Buddy has released the summer travel survey for 2026, and it forecasts an average price of $4.80 per gallon from Memorial Day through Labor Day. And the Knicks crushed the Cavaliers 109-93 from Madison Square Garden to take a 2-0 Eastern Conference Finals lead. Meanwhile, the Western Conference Finals resumes today, the Thunder against the Spurs with a comfortable Game 2 victory as the series rolls into San Antonio. Hey, listen, for more of the latest and news you need to know, click the link on my bio on Instagram at IAMTEEROY2.0.
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2: In this 4 o'clock hour, we're looking at about a 20-minute delay I-95 southbound between I-295 and County Road 210. I-95 southbound at Martin Luther King Jr. Parkway, we see some congestion due to an earlier crash. Stop-and-go traffic's back from Edgewood Avenue, East Beltway.
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And if it's up, then it's stuck. 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
1: Looking at your roadways, about a 15-minute delay is still being seen on 95 southbound between I-295 all the way to International Golf Parkway. Please give yourself some extra time if you're traveling on 95 southbound. State Road southbound, State Road 9B southbound, that is, between East Beltway I-295 and I-95. We've got about a 10-minute delay. And on the East Beltway I-295 between Merrill and St. John's Bluff Road southbound, we see some brake lights. See traffic troubles? Call the traffic tip line, 866-798-8477. From the Traffic Center, I'm Tanya Cummings.
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0: 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T-Boy right here inside your radio. Don't forget to join me tonight inside of Rio. Hey, man, if you a Gemini, I got a VIP for you right now. Give me a call, 904-696-2328. I got a VIP for you and four friends, for anybody who's a Gemini, because tonight starts the first Friday of Gemini season. And if you want to be in the building with a VIP and a complimentary bottle, 904-696-2328. 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

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T-Roy right here inside your radio with another $1,000. Remember, today at 9 o'clock is the last chance for you to collect this cash. The cash for your ass keyword after this T.I. And I'm 7 minutes away from the latest in news you need to know.

Leroy here with the latest on news you need to know for Friday, May 22nd. Well, today is National Cooler Day, so go ahead and pack that cooler up for the weekend. Also, National Road Trip Day and Don't Fry Day. Yeah, the Friday before Memorial Day weekend is designed as a day to raise awareness of the risk of getting too much sun. Yeah, so use some sunscreen. All right, let's get into it. The latest in news you need to know. Memorial Day travel is forecast to set new records this year. Now, according to AAA, officials project that 45 million Americans will travel at least 50 miles from home between today and Monday for Memorial Day holiday. Also, AAA says the top destinations include Seattle, New York, Orlando, Florida, and when looking internationally, the hotspots include Rome, Paris, Vancouver, and Canada. And Lotto is teasing mysterious collaboration with 21 Savage. A joint Instagram post, the couple shared a photo of a knife with a cheetah print hilt. They didn't include a caption or give any other information. Lotto is also getting ready to release her album Big Mama, which drops on May 29th. And Netflix is making a major move into live programming by adding The Breakfast Club as the first ever daily live show starting June 1st. The show, hosted by Charlamagne Tha God, DJ Envy, Jess Hilarious, will stream live weekdays on Netflix while continuing to air on the radio and on the iHeartRadio app through iHeartMedia. This move is part of Netflix's push into live and reoccurring programming as streaming platforms continue expanding their traditional TV. And gas experts are predicting the most expensive summer at the pump in years. GasBuddy has released the summer travel survey for 2026, and it forecasts an average price of $4.80 per gallon from Memorial Day through Labor Day. And the Knicks crushed the Cavaliers 109-93 from Madison Square Garden to take a 2-0 Eastern Conference Finals lead. Meanwhile, the Western Conference Finals resumes today, the Thunder against the Spurs with a comfortable Game 2 victory as the series rolls into San Antonio. Hey, listen, for more of the latest in news you need to know, click the link on my bio on Instagram at IAMTEEROY 2.0.

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1: 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Who the f*** is you?

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Don't forget to join me tonight inside of Rio. Remember, happy hour is going on right now until 9 o'clock. And ladies, you drink free from 10 to 11. If you need more info, hit my IG, IAMTEEROY.

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93.3 to Beat Jams, representing hip hop and R&B, man. It's been real, but you know the drill. It's time for me to get up off this radio and get in these streets and enjoy my weekend. Hey, man, it's an all-star mix party weekend. Some of your biggest names in the city are pulling up to represent all weekend long. So make sure you lock in tomorrow morning at 10 a.m. And if you're listening on the iHeartRadio app, make 93.3.

0: inside of Rio. Happy hour is happening right now. I'm about to make my way over there, so meet me at the bar. All right? I'll buy your first shot. I will. Hey, man, it's Memorial Day weekend. Please be safe out in these streets. Don't drink and drive. And remember, man, police activity is going to be heavy all weekend long. So they're going to be looking for the DUIs. They're going to be looking for all kinds of foolishness in Duval. So I just want you to be safe out in these streets, man. Remember, the judge don't come back till Tuesday. All right? Hey, man, I'll be back in your ear tomorrow. Other than that, I'll see you at Rio in just a few minutes.
1: 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When you open the app, click the red microphone and hit send. Make it a Farrah fight. 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
3: Coming to you from the Take 5 Oil Change Traffic Center.
4: Evening, Jacksonville. We're still looking at some very heavy traffic out there at Blanding Boulevard southbound between I-295 and Kingsley Avenue. I-10 eastbound at McDuff. That's due to a crash right there. I-95 southbound between State Road 9 via International Golf Parkway and on the East Beltway. I-295 between Monument and St. John's Bluff. That accident is off to the right shoulder. I-10 eastbound at I-295. See traffic troubles? Call the traffic tip line. 866-798-8477 from the Traffic Center. I'm Tanya Cummings.
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